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0: 1035 WIMZ, Knoxville's classic rock. It's kind of funny when you hear that song. If you listen really close, you can hear the touchdown sound of the old original Mattel electronic football, little football game. You guys remember that, don't you? Mattel electronic football. Everybody had one. Everybody wanted to play it if you had it. Mine, both of them, both versions of them are somewhere in a box in my house in storage with all my G.I. Joe's, Evel Knievel, Hot Wheels, and all that other good stuff. It is 80s at 8. You got something you want to hear, 865-909-ROCK. This Saturday, chance for you to have some good, clean, slash, dirty fun. United States Marine Corps Charity Mud Run for 2026, happening this Saturday, September 12th, at the Harmony Family Center in Merrill, Tennessee. Now, it's going to be challenging. I mean, what would you expect from the United States Marines? 3 miles of off-road running, you got hills, you got obstacles, and of course you got them mud pits. Now put on your old clothes, your old shoes, run with a team, run by yourself. The Marines will be there to assist you and make sure that you complete the course. And there will be refreshments and showers for all afterwards. Yes. 2026 Marine Charity Mud Run. 103.5 WIMZ, Knoxville's classic rock.
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13: Saturday. 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

0: 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This Scorpions. Wrapping up 80s at 8. Thanks for all the requests. Octavius, welcome to the show. You can join us at the track this weekend, Knoxville Dragway, September 12th. All the pro mods, small tire bad boys from the Outlaw Society Championship will be there. Gates are opening at 11 o'clock, time trials at 2. Big wheel race for the kids. That's a lot of fun. Coming up at 5, drivers meeting at 6, and eliminations will begin at 6:30. And if you want all the info at all the events at Knoxville Dragway, check out WIMZ.com. There's a link right there. I've got some Supertramp, I've got some Metallica, and I've got a by request. Top 5. The top 5 reasons to never read the comments. Played it a month or so ago, and people want to hear it again, so I'm playing it again. Then we're going to get into some Fleetwood Mac, beginning of the 9 o'clock hour, and of course your 9:30 Thunder from Down Under is coming with AC/DC. 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
1: From the home office in Oliver Springs, Tennessee, the top 5 reasons you shouldn't read the comments. 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Number 4. 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

0: 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I'd like to at least keep some hope that civilization has a pulse, you know? Besides, if you're going to argue, at least spell your correctly.
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0: 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It's Octavius. Ooh, I got a phone call just a few minutes ago from Greg who wants to hear some Motorhead. So I'm going to be making that happen right around the beginning of the 10 o'clock hour. It's been a while since I've heard from Lemmy Kilmister. Hey, if your morning could use a little more screaming, I know all of ours could. J-Mac and Drake are giving you the chance to win a pair of Dollywood tickets and experience the brand new Night Flight exhibition ride. 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You could be heading to Dollywood for the big thrills, the great food, and the cinnamon bread. Oh, that stuff is so good. And then get on that Night Flight expedition with J-Mac and Drake in the morning. 103.5 WIMZ, Knoxville's Classic Rock. By the way, you know, Drake Meredith on the morning show, he has an AI assistant slash girlfriend slash rock babe. Her name is Vesper. Well, I have an AI assistant too. Her name is Stacy. I think Stacy and Vesper need to get together and have a little conversation. What do you say, Drake? The gauntlet has been thrown down. We'll see if he answers. All right, let's look ahead. I got some Stone Temple Pilots and Guess Who coming right before we get into your 9:30 Thunder from Down Under on WIMZ. Stick around.
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0: Marsh & Tucker Band, Can't You See? 103.5 WIMZ, Knoxville's Classic Rock. That's just the calm before the storm, people. I got some Joan Jets of Boston coming up, and then at 10 o'clock, I'm going to play some Lemmy Kilmister. I want to hear some Motorhead. 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So, we're going to make that happen. Got some Stained on the way, too. 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

0: Van Halen, When It's Love, 103.5 WIMZ, Knoxville's classic rock. Sammy actually sang during the filming of the video so much that he just about blew out his vocal cords that day. The last take of the day was the one that they ended up using. It's Octavius. It's Thursday night. By the way, I just wanted to mention one more time, I won't be here tomorrow. Oz is going to be in here for me. You guys have yourselves a great weekend. Now, you have a chance to win a Taco Tuesday from Salsarita's and J-Mac and Drake, brought to you by our friends at Flow Roofing. 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

0: 103.5 WIMZ, Knoxville's Classic Rock. Well, there you go. Another edition of Nights with Octavius. Thanks for everybody that's been calling and texting, messaging, and making this so much fun to do every night. I will see you guys on Tuesday next week. I will not be here tomorrow. Oz will be in here for me. On Monday, I'm going to be in the chair for George McFly. So I'll be doing afternoons on Monday, and I'll be back here on Tuesday. So you guys have a great weekend. I hope it's everything you want it to be. Go Vols. Let's whoop up on Georgia Tech. Come back from Atlanta victorious and ready for the next one. I wish you peace, love, progress, patience, persistence, and perspective. Live in light and truth and keep moving forward. Good night, Knoxville.
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3: There's just one way out, and the secret you might not know is that the one way out is right here. Welcome to the program, friends. Let's begin.

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Oh, it just might be your man. 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

0: Band on the Run, the third album by Paul McCartney and Wings, released at the end of November in 1973. What a flashback it is to hear that song Jet, the second single released from Band on the Run. It's Matt Wardlaw. I should let you know that you have, in fact, entered a bit of a flashback zone. Don't worry. I'm here to guide you through all of it tonight as you revisit all of the thoughts and memories that you've got embedded within this music. We're going to continue to dig into the stacks together for the next 5 hours, okay? Thank you for being here with us for Ultimate Classic Rock.
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22: Rumors spreading around in that Texas town about the shack outside the game. You know what I'm talking about. Just let me know if you're gonna go to that whole mile on the range. They got a lot of nice girls.

If you haven't heard the news, Scorpions unfortunately had to postpone their Vegas residency, which is now going to happen around this same time next year. And talking to the guys, it sounds like they already have a lot of plans brewing for 2027. So we'll see what happens, and we will keep you informed as we hear more on Ultimate Classic Rock.

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1: Well, nobody told Night Ranger they're supposed to slow down. The band just released their new double disc, The Best of Night Ranger Collection, featuring newly remixed and remastered classics along with material from their more recent albums. And after more than four decades together, Jack Blades, the bass player and lead singer, says they may not be finished making new music either. Blades says he and guitarist Brad Gillis were recently having lunch when they looked at each other and basically said, "You think it's time?" Meaning another album of brand new Night Ranger material? Jack says he never stops writing and admits the band is threatening to make another studio record. And why not? These guys have sold more than 17 million albums, played more than 4,500 shows, and they're still touring with dates already stretching into 2027. Jack says he'll keep doing it as long as it's fun, which I absolutely support, because any band that gave us Don't Tell Me You Love Me, You Can Still Rock in America, and Sister Christian, they've definitely earned the right to keep rocking until somebody physically takes Brad Gillis's guitar away from him. And good luck with that. At your 60 Seconds in Rock, I'm Octavius for 103.5 WIMZ, Knoxville's classic rock.

It's never too early for a good headline. Here's one that's going to make all of you stop in your tracks a bit. Check this one out. Blind man sentenced for a 150-mile drive while drunk. Now, he told authorities he went blind 2 years ago, but he could still see some lights. Well, that's good, I guess. He drove 150 miles before getting pulled over after he and his partner had had 4 bottles of wine together. Friends, how many times do we have to tell you this? Call a cab, call an Uber, call a friend, call somebody. Do not get behind the wheel. Keep yourself and everybody around you, friends and all the people that you don't know, safe and in one piece, all right? Here's requested Alice in Chains on UCR.

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Thanks always to our buddy Rick Lagasse listening out there. He wanted to hear that one, which is always so cool to play on the radio. Jimmy Page and Paul Rogers together, collectively known as The Firm, and that is a corporation that I will endorse any day. It's Matt Wardlaw. 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

Father Time tells me it's been 40 years since Van Halen released their 5150 album, which means I was just 11 as I was sitting around listening to my cassette of 5150, learning all about the new version of Van Halen with Sammy Hagar. It's a controversial topic, I know, but 40 years later, I still dig Van Hagar. Why can't this be love? These are the questions that we ask ourselves in this rock and roll life, but I can tell you this much for sure, this is Ultimate Classic Rock.

This is one of those feel-good stories. Weldon Bowen turned 100 years old last Saturday, and the state of Texas led the charge trying to get people to send 100 birthday cards to mark his birthday. Their efforts were more than successful. By the time Weldon's birthday had rolled around on Saturday, he had received more than 4,000 cards. At least one person drove a stack of the cards directly to Weldon because she thought it would be more reliable to make sure that he got the cards on time by actually handing him the cards. And what a great story. By all accounts, Weldon had a great birthday. And here's to 100 more, good sir, from your friends at Ultimate Classic Rock.

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0: It's Matt Wardlaw. Let me know this. 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

It's almost 9 to 9 time. We pick 9 songs with a particular theme. Play them for you. It is that simple. It's that easy. What is our theme for tonight? Well, I will tell you that soon enough after this from Boston. It is Ultimate Classic Rock.

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1975 is the place to be tonight as we begin the 9 at 9. Here's some music we were hearing on the radio and on vinyl that year, an hour's worth of it, in fact. Let me know some of your favorites from 1975. 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

0: Houses of the Holy, Led Zeppelin on tonight's 9 at 9, which gives me a moment to let you know that, as you might be aware, I've been jabbering a good amount about some of the old school box sets from the 80s and 90s. So tomorrow night, we're going to revisit one of those box sets. It's one of the first ones that you might have purchased as a fellow music fan, the Led Zeppelin box set, which came out in October of 1990, four CDs with liner notes by Cameron Crowe and Kurt Loder, among others. We will talk about that set, dig into selections from the box. That is our UCR album of the week. So there is your early warning on that tip. Right now, we will continue with our 9 at 9 very shortly, so don't move a muscle. It's Ultimate Classic Rock.
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Tonight's 9 at 9 carries us all the way back to 1975. And if you're new to the 9 at 9, what we do each night is we pick out 9 songs, all connected by a particular theme, and we let you get in on the action as well. 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If we use your 9 at 9, you're going to get a prize package from the UCR Closet. It all sounds like fun, doesn't it? I can't wait to hear what you come up with. So email me that. Again, Wardlaw, that's W-A-R-D-L-A-W, wardlaw@ultimateclassicrock.com. Last night, we heard Aaron's 9 at 9 under the theme of Paint It Rock. He chose 9 songs that all have a color as part of the song title. And he sent us quite a few 9 at 9 topics. So we're going to hear another one of Aaron's lists on tomorrow evening's show as well. Get yours in the queue. And thank you for being part of Ultimate Classic Rock.

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I'm finally going to get to see Rush on this current 50-something reunion tour a week from Saturday, and I'll be at the Rock and Roll Hall of Fame on that day as part of the 4 days' worth of Rush fun that they have going on while the band is in Cleveland for two shows. Saturday, September 19th at the Rock Hall, I'll be part of their Rush Nerds panel discussion along with some cool fellow nerds, including Ed Stenger from the website rushisaband.com. Ed has become the guy that I reach out to if I need to go nerd to nerd with a particular Rush topic. He's always got thoughts, and if you've visited rushisaband.com, you'll know that is quite the rabbit hole to fall down for Rush fans. It's Matt Wardlaw, rockhall.com. That is where you can find more information on everything they have going on, and we're going to have a good time. Here's the title track from the second Rush album. 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

From 1975's Wish You Were Here, that is Pink Floyd. Come on, folks. You all know that. Our folks in the UCR universe, it's well documented, are some of the smartest music fans on this planet. There's a reason that we are all here together. It's Wardlaw. Today is Joe Perry's birthday. We're going to celebrate Joe after this from Styx on Ultimate Classic Rock.

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2: Now.

Aerosmith recorded live at the Texas Jam July 1st, 1978 at the Cotton Bowl, Dallas, Texas, of course. One of the hottest days of the year, temperatures getting as high as around 120 degrees on the field. Check out this lineup. Oh my God, Walter Egan, Van Halen, Eddie Money, Atlanta Rhythm Section, Head East, Journey, Heart, Ted Nugent, Frank Marino and Mahogany Rush, Cheech and Chong, and of course, Aerosmith. Admission to see all of that was just $12.50. We need a time machine right now, friends. We got to go back and see that show again. It's Matt Wardlaw. We are doing a special set tonight on UCR Backstage in honor of Aerosmith guitar legend Joe Perry. Joe turned 76 today, so all of these songs that you're hearing are for Joe, and here is to many, many more for Admiral Perry. Thank you for all the music, Joe, from us here at Ultimate Classic Rock.

0: That is the incredible conclusion to our mini concert celebrating Joe Perry of Aerosmith on his birthday. We heard Aerosmith recorded live doing a few songs at the Texas Jam July 1st, 1978. And then what we heard just now, that was the live version of Chip Away the Stone recorded at Cal Jam 2 in California, of course, on March 18th, 1978. And if you were at one or both of those shows, I am quite jealous of you right now. Happy birthday to Joe Perry from all of us here at Ultimate Classic Rock.
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I always hate when we start building a theme, but here we are. You know, we first spoke about the naked DoorDash delivery guy on last night's show. Now there's this, which should hardly be surprising considering the location, but check this headline out. Florida man accused of stripping naked in home goods store, saying he, quote, had to do it. According to the man, his clothes started smoking and his bicycle began smoking as well. Now, there's only one problem. Authorities could not locate a bicycle. How did the shoppers react? You always wonder that. Here's one quote from Alexandra who said, I don't really expect to go to Home Goods and see some naked man in the middle of the aisle. She continued and added that people just don't need to see that. And even I don't want to see that coming to Home Goods. I'm coming to shop and have a peaceful experience. It's Matt Wardlaw. Alexandra's comments make me wonder who are these people going to the store looking to have some sort of zen experience. How often do they leave the house? It's just a question here at Ultimate Classic Rock.

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The Black Crows on UCR with your buddy Matt Wardlaw. I would love to have a conversation about my generation. And hey, where are you all going? I was talking about the Who. What did you think I was talking about? Thank you to Jenna for this requested Who. It's Ultimate Classic Rock.

0: We'll hit up the 80s and 70s as well as we look to finish off this current hour. As we get into the next one, we've got a couple of rockiversaries to talk about. 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

0: If you're just checking in, Joe Perry of Aerosmith, it is in fact Joe's birthday today. He turned 76 years young, and we did a full salute to Joe in the last hour. I just heard from Jim after that, asking if we could play one more. Jim wanted to hear Aerosmith's salute to the Beatles, which came about, as you might know, in a very interesting way. They recorded it for the ill-fated Sgt. Pepper's movie, which got absolutely harpooned when it was first released and is still kind of universally regarded as one of the worst movies of all time. Folks, they reissued that on Blu-ray in recent years, and watching it at that time for the first time, I'll tell you this, I actually enjoyed it. So let me know how it landed with you when you saw it back then or now. It's Matt Wardlaw, of course. Folks have been all up in arms in a good way with so much excitement about Kiss Destroys Anaheim, recorded 50 years ago during the band's Destroyer tour. But the very first Kiss live album was released today in 1975. I know it's a holy grail of a different sort for many of you listening here tonight, because two of the most sacred words in all of rock and roll are Kiss Alive. I'm sure you remember the new vinyl smell from the day you brought that album home, or maybe you had the 8-track. Either way, let's revisit that moment a bit right now on Ultimate Classic Rock.
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0: Animal was the first song I heard as a fan from Def Leppard's Hysteria album. I bought the record almost immediately. Nearly 40 years later, I can remember hearing each of the songs for the first time as I listened to the cassette. And when I heard that title track, Hysteria, it was a moment. And I'm guessing maybe it was similar for you, but from track one until the end, what an experience it was listening to Def Leppard's Hysteria album. If we don't know each other, this is Wardlaw. We're going to hear more rock and roll together, including Journey, as we continue with UCR.
1: 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I've been surfing here since I was a kid. Now, seeing my grandson out on the water, it means everything to me. Watching him and taking in the blue waves, the sea breeze, the blurry horizon.
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Touch and Go is the name of that record. I enjoyed it, and to this day, I always enjoy hearing this one. It's ultimate classic rock.

One of my early concerts, maybe in the first 20 or so, I saw Steve Miller Band with Paul Rodgers opening up, and what an incredible tour that was. Hopefully you got a chance to see Steve Miller Band as well over the years at some point. This might spark a few memories if you did, and even if you didn't, I'm willing to bet that this might knock a few artifacts loose in your rock and roll brain. It's all

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Mark this down. We are less than a week away from getting details on the upcoming Tom Petty and the Heartbreakers 50th anniversary release. Can't wait to have that bad boy pumping through my headphones. It's Matt Wardlaw. We have reached the relative conclusion of our program for this evening, but we will reconvene tomorrow night. And I just want to pause and say that I know that September 11th is an emotional day for all of us, and it's one that we will never forget. And even as life continues to move onward, we will take a moment to remember as part of tomorrow evening's show. I will see you then here at Ultimate Classic Rock.

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3: There's just one way out, and the secret you might not know is that the one way out is right here. Welcome to the program, friends. 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

0: Band on the Run, the third album by Paul McCartney and Wings, released at the end of November in 1973. What a flashback it is to hear that song Jet, the second single released from Band on the Run. It's Matt Wardlaw. I should let you know that you have, in fact, entered a bit of a flashback zone. Don't worry. I'm here to guide you through all of it tonight as you revisit all of the thoughts and memories that you've got embedded within this music. We're going to continue to dig into the stacks together for the next 5 hours, okay? Thank you for being here with us for Ultimate Classic Rock.
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19: Rumors spreading around in that Texas town. About the shack outside the game. You know what I'm talking about. Just let me know if you wanna go to that whole mile on the range. They got a lot of nice girls.

If you haven't heard the news, Scorpions unfortunately had to postpone their Vegas residency, which is now going to happen around this same time next year. And talking to the guys, it sounds like they already have a lot of plans brewing for 2027. So we'll see what happens, and we will keep you informed as we hear more on Ultimate Classic Rock.

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1: Well, nobody told Night Ranger they're supposed to slow down. The band just released their new double disc, The Best of Night Ranger Collection, featuring newly remixed and remastered classics along with material from their more recent albums. And after more than four decades together, Jack Blades, the bass player and lead singer, says they may not be finished making new music either. Blades says he and guitarist Brad Gillis were recently having lunch when they looked at each other and basically said, "You think it's time?" Meaning another album of brand new Night Ranger material? Jack says he never stops writing and admits the band is threatening to make another studio record. And why not? These guys have sold more than 17 million albums, played more than 4,500 shows, and they're still touring with dates already stretching into 2027. Jack says he'll keep doing it as long as it's fun, which I absolutely support, because any band that gave us Don't Tell Me You Love Me, You Can Still Rock in America, and Sister Christian, they've definitely earned the right to keep rocking until somebody physically takes Brad Gillis's guitar away from it. And good luck with that. At your 60 Seconds in Rock, I'm Octavius for 103.5 WIMZ, Knoxville's classic rock.

It's never too early for a good headline. Here's one that's going to make all of you stop in your tracks a bit. Check this one out. Blind man sentenced for a 150-mile drive while drunk. Now, he told authorities he went blind 2 years ago, but he could still see some lights. Well, that's good, I guess. He drove 150 miles before getting pulled over after he and his partner had had 4 bottles of wine together. Friends, how many times do we have to tell you this? Call a cab, call an Uber, call a friend, call somebody. Do not get behind the wheel. Keep yourself and everybody around you, friends and all the people that you don't know, safe and in one piece, all right? Here's requested Alice in Chains on UCR.

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0: From high on top of the rock in Knoxville, it's J-Mac and Drake. Coming up on today's show, we'll have Dave Miller from Pigeon Forge, and he'll be here to explain to us why he's having a silent protest outside the local Department of Motor Vehicles over their refusal to let him wear his favorite orange Tennessee Vols hunting cap in his driver's license picture. And now, together, these two have all the decision-making skills of a drunk Roomba. It's J-Mac and Drake.
1: How do you get a Roomba drunk?
2: A lot of dust on the floor.
1: Only Kevin could get a Roomba drunk.
2: Oh, yeah.
1: Oh, wow.
2: Roombas, what? You got to watch out for them. They're spying on us.
1: That's true. We got a lot of cool things happening on the show today. Woo, but first and foremost, it's Friday. This week is going to be over here in a few hours for
2: us. This is the longest short week ever.
1: It has been. It's been pretty rough. Heat just won't go away.
2: No.
1: Let's it's see. Nice right now. Can it just stay this temperature the rest of the day?
2: Do you think we're down with the 90s this month?
1: No. It's just going to keep going.
2: Let's just see.
1: Going.
2: As of now, today's our last 90-degree day.
1: What? That's great news.
2: For the next week.
1: Oh, I think we got to get
2: it. But it's the iPhone weather app. So take that for what you will.
1: I think we need the Great Value Weatherman today.
2: Yeah.
1: Can you make it happen?
2: I think we have the Love Doctor coming up today.
1: Oh, so I don't get both?
2: Nah, it's too much.
1: Come on. But what if the love is raining down? We could totally have both.
2: We'll just look up.
1: Good morning. It's J-Mac and Drake, 103.5 WIMZ, Knoxville's Classic Rock.

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0: Gentlemen, class is now in session, and let's just go ahead and dive right into the selective hearing test.
2: I select to not listen to this.
0: Ladies, we've all seen this. You can stand 6 feet away from your man and say, hey, can you take out the trash? And nothing.
2: Huh?
0: Babe, trash.
2: Huh?
0: Still nothing. You could lean directly in his ear and say, garbage is full.
2: And I can lean in your ear and say, take it out. You wanted equality, you got it.
0: Mm-hmm. But hey, if I'm whispering 3 rooms away, hey, you want a beer? Yep!
2: Oh my gosh.
0: Son of a bitch, it's
2: that's
0: a
2: my mating call right there.
0: Listen to this. His hearing's been restored. Hallelujah.
2: Man, baby, I love
0: it's
2: you.
0: It's a miracle.
2: You know me so well.
0: And start talking about football? Oh, holy good Lord. He's right there.
2: Wow, my woman's trying to relate to me. Crazy. Mm-hmm.
0: But if you ask for the laundry to get put up, he's back to being hearing impaired. Oh, but what if the TV announcer mumbles something about holding a penalty while he's in the bathroom with the door shut? Oh! Hold on!
2: What's this crap?
0: But listen, fellas, we're on to you.
2: We're off.
0: The next time you hear your woman ask you to do something, don't make her repeat herself 4 times.
2: You gotta work for what you want.
0: Because eventually, she's just going to stop asking.
2: That sounds perfect. Thank you. Mission accomplished.
0: Yeah, I know, fellas. You think that sounds really good. But that's not victory. That's when she decides it's easier to do it herself than deal with you.
2: Hey, I want a good, independent woman on my side.
0: So, how about we clean out the ears, take out the daggum trash, and save the miraculous hearing loss for when she asks stuff like, do you think my sister's prettier than me?
2: Well... You brought it up.
0: Did she hear that? Oh, my goodness. Woo.
2: I'll clean out my ears when you clean up your attitude, baby.
0: Sir, the selective hearing is dangerous unless you know when to use it. And there you have it.
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0: 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It's Jay Mack and Drake, and this morning we're going to do something we don't do very often on this show. At 8:46, we're going to stop. 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
2: Dude, what is it about free stuff that sometimes makes people go a little batty?
3: Is it free?
2: It's free. Check this out. So, this went down to 7 Brew. They gave away this little squishy toy, right? You got 2 drinks with purchase, you get the free toy.
3: Mm-hmm.
2: Traffic jams. Police having to direct cars 2 hours to pull in and wait to get you coffee. I'm not even kidding. For a squishy toy.
3: Did you know those are like poisonous for kids?
2: What?
3: Yeah, there's like been all kinds of reports saying that what's inside that little squishy toy, I forget what it's called, but it's toxic to children. And they've been getting so hot in cars, they blew up on a child.
2: What?
3: So we're giving out weapons, essentially.
2: Well, let's talk about something that happened with Nick Cage. You know, he's been in some crazy movies, but this is a real story. Massive sinkhole opens up in his driveway of his $10 million Malibu home, 30 feet deep, 60 feet wide.
3: What?
2: Poor Nick Cage. I mean, he's escaped Alcatraz, he's stolen the Declaration of Independence, and he survived Con Air, but good luck fighting that hole in your yard, bro.
4: Are you in good hands?
2: Apparently not.
3: No. Well, it looks like Mayor Kane is up to something.
2: Oh!
3: Have you seen this?
2: Yes.
3: He might be reportedly being considered for U.S. Senate.
2: Yeah!
3: How about that?
2: It's my man right there!
3: So if Tennessee Senator Marsha Blackburn wins the governor's race this November, Kane will be considered for Senate.
2: Come on, bro.
3: How awesome is that? We knew. When we asked him if he has any plans to continue politics after this, he was acting... He's being pretty politicky, just beating around the bush a little bit, so I support it.
2: I too.
3: Senator Kane.
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5: Well, good morning. Welcome to Friday. If you're on the west side this morning, you look pretty good. Should take you 20 minutes or less to get from 75 north in Loudoun County across 40 east into downtown Knoxville. 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
2: 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It's J-Mac and Drake. Turn it up, because we are two songs away from finding out just how good those classic rock ears of yours really are. 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

0: 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It's J-Mac and Drake. And coming up, we are asking for just 1 minute, wherever you are, on your way to work, sitting at your desk already, dropping off kids, or just listening on the job site. At 8:46 today, we stop. We remember the lives that were taken and the heroes who ran towards the danger, and the morning that our country changed forever. East Tennessee, we hope that you will join us for a moment of silence that is coming up at 8:46 this morning.
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0: Hi.
5: What's up, buddy, O'Pal? It's J-Mac and Drake.
4: Hey, good to hear from you guys.
0: Yeah.
5: Hey, good to hear from you. What are you doing over there?
4: Enjoying a day off of work today.
0: Oh, nice.
5: What do you do for the almighty dollar when you're at work?
4: I do heavy equipment rentals.
0: Ooh.
4: Mini excavators, trenchers, whatnot.
5: Man.
0: Well, when I need to work on that backyard, I know who to call.
4: Thank you. Yes, indeed. I'm a recent transplant here from New Orleans, Louisiana.
0: I like that accent.
4: Thank you. Thank you.
5: How do you like it here in the 865?
4: Oh, we love the East Tennessee area. I've been listening to you guys since we moved here. I love the radio station. WIMZ rocks.
0: Woo, there we go. That's what I like to hear.
5: Hopefully today WIMZ is hooking you up with $1,000, buddy.
0: I know, right?
4: That sounds great.
0: Okay.
5: It is now time for J-Mac and Drake's Classic Rock on the clock. You got 7 songs. You got 30 seconds. We need the title and artist of each song. If you get stuck on a song, say pass. We'll come back to it. You get all 7 songs. You get $1,000.
4: Got it.
0: All right. 30 seconds officially on the clock right now.
6: The game begins in 3, 2, 1.
4: Hey there, you right here. Black Crowes, Hard to Handle. Pat. You got me running. ELO, Don't Bring Me Down. Pleased to meet you. Hope to Know Your Name by Rolling Stone. Pat.
7: Who do you love?
4: Who do you love? George Thorogood. Got a fever of 103. 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Fleetwood Mac, The Chain. Gonna be penthouse pauper. Aerosmith, Living in
5: that was your 30 seconds, man. You were right there.
4: Oh, man. I couldn't catch that second one. It kind of went fast by, and I had to say pass. But, man, I was loving an elevator Aerosmith.
0: Oh, my God, dude.
4: Well, thank y'all so much. That was fun.
5: Quite the rush, isn't it?
4: It is. It really is. That didn't adrenaline rush right there. I like that.
0: Dude, I swear. We play this again with you. You got this.
5: Yeah, so hit us up next week or two. Let us know when you're ready to play again. That number I've been texting yet. Text us back, let us know you're ready to party, and we'll give you
4: do.
5: A second chance at $1,000. How's that
0: right.
5: sound?
4: Thank y'all so much. That was so much fun. J-Mac and Drake, y'all are the best.
0: Oh, dude. I love it.
5: A man from New Orleans saying that.
0: Woo!
5: We're nationwide, baby.
0: Now let's get you signed up to play. 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

0: 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It's Jay, Mac, and Drake. Did you see this during the game on Wednesday? Soundgarden playing the NFL halftime show?
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3: Well, if you're starting your journey on the north side this morning, it should take you less than 25 minutes to get from Rocky Top via 75 south to I-40. Looking pretty good on 40 from the west as you head east of 75 north in Loudoun County and westbound through Jefferson and Sevier counties. If you're tooling up from the south, you're looking good on Alcoa Highway northbound north of Maryville past the airport and on past John Sevier and Topside Road and on into downtown Knoxville. I'm Bob August, and that's 103.5 WIMZ Workforce Traffic.
4: 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Good morning, everyone. Mark Packer with you here. Tennessee with their first real test of the season tomorrow. Tennessee a 2-touchdown favorite against Georgia Tech tomorrow night. 7 o'clock is when the game is scheduled to start in Atlanta. The game of the week in college football is tomorrow night. That's number 1 Ohio State at number 4 Texas. That game tomorrow night will be in Austin. It will start at 7:30 on ABC. NFL last night, a surprise of sorts. The 49ers blew out the Rams. The Rams, the overwhelming favorite to win the Super Bowl, but boy, they didn't look like it last night. Rivalry Thursday, what a night for the Clinton Dragons as they knocked off Carnes 21-14. The game tonight on TV, South Doyle and Carter on this special 25th anniversary of 9/11. That is a look at sports. I'm Mark Packer.
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0: 103.5 WIMZ, Knoxville's Classic Rock, Jay, Mac, and Drake. And you know, there was a big thing that happened this week, Wednesday, NFL season finally starting. And what was really cool about what happened during the game was the halftime show.
1: Oh, yeah.
0: Soundgarden. Are you serious?
1: Yeah, talk about a reason to plan the bathroom trip around that.
0: I like this. Oh, and then we had some members of Pearl Jam up there, too. We have Mike McCready on there. He joined them on guitar, which he's always amazing, by the way.
1: And there was a girl named Taylor that was lead singing, mm-hmm. and she absolutely rocked it.
0: Did you recognize her, by the way? She was the childhood star on The Grinch with Jim Carrey. She was the little girl.
1: She was the little Cindy Lou.
0: She was the little Cindy Lou.
1: Really?
0: I'm not kidding you. That's a whole other rabbit hole you've got to go down in. You're going to have fun.
1: I will be jumping in that one with my nose pinched.
0: Yes, I know you will. Because she's a hot day.
1: Yeah, she killed it. But they played Outshine and Spoon Man. Mm-hmm. I mean, talk about getting a show if you're in Seattle that night.
0: Yes, absolutely. But it's got both of us just kind of excited because of Dee Snider.
1: Oh, yeah. So Dee Snider, he made this post that was directed towards the NFL.
0: Yes, he's over here
1: said,
0: like, hey, guys.
1: Enough with the pop BS already.
0: Exactly.
1: And says it's time for the league to give football fans a real rock halftime show again. He pointed to songs like Crazy Train.
0: Yes.
1: We're not going to take it.
0: Yes.
1: Come on, feel the noise.
0: Yes.
1: Enter Sandman, Welcome to the Jungle.
0: Yes.
1: Those are football songs.
0: They are.
1: Like when I was in high school, our rivalry, when we played football, we'd pull into the stadium. They would start playing Welcome to the Jungle.
0: Yeah.
1: And it would mess with your mind.
0: Well, what about We Are the Champions?
1: I know.
0: You know, you've still got Queen out there.
1: Yeah.
0: You still got somebody that's filling in for Freddie, you know?
1: Yeah.
0: You still
1: we
0: got this
1: so
0: music. We still got options. Yes.
1: And I read it into a... Here's another rabbit hole for you. Ooh, we're all kinds of holes this morning. Jay-Z is the one that's like, I guess, tied to planning the halftime shows.
0: Yes, he is.
1: So we got a rapper that's doing all these hip-hop shows recently.
0: Come on.
1: And just totally shunning us classic rock fans.
0: Nope.
1: And we got to change it up a little bit.
0: I mean, who's listening? Who's watching football?
1: Yeah, there's been a lot of, not so great halftime shows.
0: A lot.
1: Give me a classic rocker up there.
0: I know. How about not just one? How about, a whole bunch of them? Because we've seen these hip-hop artists. You know who they're going to be. You know who the main artist is. And then they bring all their friends.
1: And they
0: pop
1: in.
0: So what if we did that?
1: So what? We have Aerosmith still around.
0: That's right.
1: Aerosmith. And then we have,
0: Steven, just sing us two songs. That's all you got to do, Steven.
1: And then we got, who else is still around? We got Guns N' Roses, Motley Crue.
0: Yeah, we've got all kinds. What about Kiss? What if we get Gene Simmons back up there?
1: Yeah.
0: You know, and just... I don't know.
1: And I know I'm a fan
0: I'm
1: of
0: dreaming him. Over here.
1: Big
0: I've got
1: fan
0: a lot.
1: Here of David Lee Roth.
0: Well, but, reunion.
1: His singing ability is not the greatest, but, at least I would be able to understand him, unlike Bad Bunny. So that's kind of like where I'm going with it.
0: Well, make that Van Halen reunion happen. Well, we can get the guys together and they can make up. Have
1: right
0: both
1: there.
0: Sammy and Diamond Dave on stage together.
1: Man.
0: But what about your love? I mean, think about it.
1: Yeah, take a walk with me on this one. This is about to get a little dark, but it still is kind of dark outside.
0: Dark?
1: Yeah, the Rolling Stones.
0: Well, how
1: we have them on stage, and we get them towards, maybe they're not doing so great, and they pass away right there on the stage.
0: Well,
1: what a way to go out, though. I mean, you die doing what you love. It's almost like we're attending a live funeral. All their pacemakers go out together. Bam. just kidding, Mick Jagger. Don't ever go.
0: So that's for you?
1: But we got the Rolling Stones still out there. We at least got to give them one
0: all
1: more
0: right,
1: half.
0: So I like this idea. Oh!
1: Metallica would be
0: boom.
1: A great...
0: Why not? Because Metallica is like one of those bands that hits so many generations.
1: Yeah.
0: I mean, like, seriously, kids love Metallica. I love Metallica. Maybe not my dad, but hey, that's a big area.
1: You got to make it happen. So
0: I think so. Dee Snider's on to something here, man.
1: Dee Snider, teaming up with you.
0: Mm-hmm.
1: NFL, get it together.
0: That's right.
1: J-Mac
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0: 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It's J-Mac and Drake. And there are certain memories in history when you remember exactly where you were. September 11, 2001 is one of those days. And this morning, at exactly the moment the first plane struck the World Trade Center 25 years ago, we are asking East Tennessee to join us at 8:46 as we go silent, so that we can remember together.

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2: Okay, I don't know how I feel about this. Alanis Morissette making a full Christmas album?
3: What? It's like the most angsty Christmas album.
2: Oh, gosh. And listen, and guess who's going to be on this album with her?
3: Oh, no. Who?
2: Martin Short.
3: Really?
2: Yeah. Apparently, they're doing a Judy Garland duet.
3: That's crazy. You got like the most angsty person over here. Okay. And then Martin Short is like lights up the room everywhere he goes. So that's going to be interesting.
2: Rumor has it she's been recording holiday songs for years now. I'm sorry, but Alanis Morissette doing Christmas music.
3: Yeah.
2: All I hear is You Ought to Know.
3: Yeah.
2: And at a Christmas party.
4: You Ought to Snow.
2: You're getting a divorce before dessert. She's that got a song not called going with
3: Rip
2: it.
3: My Stockings.
2: Oh, my gosh. All right. Well, if you've ever sat off of exit 407 trying to get into the Sevierville area and wondered if I'm going to die here, TDOT may have an answer for you.
3: Oh, yeah? What's going on there?
2: They are considering a brand new exit for all the traffic.
3: Really?
2: Exit 408. Construction is being talked about to start as early as 2030.
3: Wow.
2: Isn't that crazy?
3: More construction? I'm so excited.
2: Oh, yay!
3: One day we're going to get this place built.
2: I know, right?
3: Well, here's another exit to be worried about. Pals could be coming to Knoxville.
2: No!
3: Yes.
2: Really?
3: So, WBIR reports that Crowbar, a Kingsport company affiliated with Pals, purchased a vacant property on the Strawberry Plains Pike exit.
2: Really?
3: That company also owns properties where other Pals restaurants operate.
2: What?
3: But Pals has not confirmed a restaurant there. So this
2: is a
3: property purchase, not an opening announcement. So we can't get in line yet.
2: It's not an exit.
3: But this is what it takes to get me interested in local real estate. Road improvements? Well, we'll worry about that later.
2: Restaurants.
3: Possible burger place?
2: Yes.
3: I need the deed. Who owns it? Where's the entrance? Can I turn left out of there?
2: Is there coupons?
3: You know, I don't even know what's going on with my insurance or if I have the good insurance or anything. But you put a potential cheeseburger on a vacant lot and suddenly I'm investigating county records.
2: Wow.
3: This restaurant isn't even confirmed yet, but my belts already filed zoning objection. Bring on Pals.
2: Oh, you enchanting today.
3: I'm in a very chancy mood.
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5: Let's go to the east side. We're loading up on 40 westbound through Winfield Dunn Parkway, exit 407. We have a vehicle fire there. May still be on fire. 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
2: 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It's J Mac and Drake. 30% of Southerners admit that they've gone on a date because they want a dinner more than they actually wanted to see this person. Forget about catfishing. What about mozzarella stick fishing? Love Doctor is coming up.
3: Hey, baby. If she orders an appetizer before asking what you do for a living, protect your assets. Coming up in two songs.

0: 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It's J. Mack and Drake. In a dating survey, 30% of Southerners responded saying that they've accepted a date mainly for free food and drinks. They're calling it a foodie call. Not a booty call, a foodie call. And you know what? I got a question for the love doctor. Is this dating or is this dinner with a sponsor?
1: Good morning, lovers and gentlemen, currently saved in somebody's phone as Free Steak Steve. First, I'm defending the hungry people. Stop asking, can I see a future with this person? And ask,
2: will this reheat?
1: Love is uncertain. Tomorrow's lunch doesn't have to be.
0: You're defending using somebody for dinner? Come on.
1: J-Mac, if she spent 45 minutes listening to you explain what you've done to your truck, that steak wasn't free. That was workers' comp.
0: Ooh, I like this.
1: But whoever's paying deserves protection, which is why I'm prescribing the pre-numpkin.
0: Oh, the what? Pumpkin?
1: It's a prenup on a napkin.
0: Okay.
1: You sign it before the bread arrives. The waiter witnesses it. The busboy handles the appeals. Section 1, you must declare your intentions. Looking for marriage? Keeping it casual? Mainly here for the bang bang shrimp. No judgment here, just initial the appropriate box.
0: Oh gosh. And this protects whoever's buying, right?
1: Section 2. For every $10 I spend, you must ask one follow-up question about my life.
2: Are you going to finish that?
1: Does not count. And Surf and Turf requires two character references and proof you know my last name. You cannot order market price seafood when you still think my name is
2: Hey You.
0: And what if they genuinely don't feel a connection?
1: Perfectly acceptable. Okay. Buying dinner does not buy romance. But under the pre-nupkin, if you announce we should just be friends, well, friends split the check.
0: Oh, okay. You're going to scare everybody out of dating. You
1: know exactly. That? No dates, no heartbreak. Preventative medicine.
0: Well, listen, love doctor. You're just making these relationships worse. You know that, right?
1: Remember, if they say, I just don't feel a spark, check the receipt. Because apparently somebody did.
0: What does this even mean?
1: $87 at Ruth Chris, J-Mac. That's not chemistry. That's evidence. This has been Love, Dr. Drake. Oh, sign that prenupkin.
3: Oh. They call me Dr. Love. They call me Dr. Love.
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0: Good morning, it's J-Mac, and Friday is finally here. That work week is almost in the rearview mirror, and now comes the important question. Where are we going this weekend? Because this time of the year, sitting at home feels almost criminal. You've got the mountains, the lake, ball games, concerts, family get-togethers. There's always something going on here in East Tennessee. 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

0: 103.5 WIMZ, Knoxville's Classic Rock. It's J Mac and Drake, and coming up, Drake has four Keith Richards stories. Some are real, some are completely made up, and considering this is Keith Richards, I have absolutely no idea which is which.
1: Come into my web, little girl.
0: And if I don't get three of the four right, I have to read an embarrassing radio endorsement that Drake has put together for me. It's printed out right there. I don't even know.
1: I'm so excited.
0: All right. It's another edition of J Mac and Drake's Rocker Cruck. Coming up at 7:45.
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3: We've got loads of traffic in the Kodak area this morning heading west on 40 toward Winfield on Parkway, exit 407. Got to squeeze way over to the left there. We have what was a tractor-trailer fire. Going to be busy west of exit 412, Deep Springs Road. You've also got traffic on 40 west through Broadway. You're busy by moving on 75 southbound through Cedar Lane toward 640. And watch for traffic on Pellissippi Parkway westbound past Westland Drive. I'm Bob August, and that's 103.5 WIMZ Workforce Traffic.
4: 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Good morning, everyone. Mark Packer with you here. Tennessee with their first real test of the season tomorrow. Tennessee a 2-touchdown favorite against Georgia Tech tomorrow night. 7 o'clock is when the game is scheduled to start in Atlanta. The game of the week in college football is tomorrow night. That's number 1 Ohio State at number 4 Texas. That game tomorrow night will be in Austin. It will start at 7:30 on ABC. NFL last night, a surprise of sorts. The 49ers blew out the Rams. The Rams, the overwhelming favorite to win the Super Bowl, but boy, they didn't look like it last night. Rivalry Thursday, what a night for the Clinton Dragons as they knocked off Carnes 21-14. The game tonight on TV, South Doyle and Carter on this special 25th anniversary of 9/11. That is a look at sports. I'm Mark Packer.
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0: 1035 WIMZ, Knoxville's Classic Rock. It's Jay, Mac, and Drake. Oh my goodness. You know, there's no human being alive harder to play rock or crock with than Keith Richards. That's who we're playing with today. His fake stories, well, they sound completely believable. And the stories from his real life, well, they sound like somebody made them up after a week of no sleep. But Drake, you've got four stories about the human cockroach himself.
1: Mm-hmm.
0: I've got to decide which ones are really happened, which ones are a steaming pile of crock. It's time to play Rock or Crock, Keith Richards edition.

0: it. Don't get got, J-Mac.
1: I'm ready.
0: Are you ready for this?
1: I got my bill. Ooh. This is going to be good. Now, if I get how many?
0: I'll go through the rules real quick. Okay, Rocker Croc. Did Keith Richards actually do this? I got four Keith Richards stories.
1: Okay.
0: Some of them actually happened.
1: Uh-huh.
0: Some of them are Crocs I cooked up to sound like they happened. After each one, J-Mac, you tell me Croc. If Keith actually did it, you tell me Croc if I'm lying to you.
1: All right. So how many?
0: You need 3 out of 4 correct to win. You need 75% on this test.
1: Okay, fine.
0: Get 3 or 4 right, I lose. I have to read the fake commercial, get 2 or fewer. You lose, and you have to read the commercial I already have printed sitting right here.
1: Okay, well,
0: and I'm going to do the Trump dance the entire time.
1: Wow.
0: As,
1: okay,
0: you know.
1: YMCA over here all day long.
0: Yes.
1: All right, okay.
0: So
1: you have to do it all day.
0: I will do it all day. So, J-Mac, here we go. Let's find out how well you know one of the most dangerously believable men in rock history. Round one. In 1977, Keith Richards was arrested at the Toronto airport after customs agents searched his luggage and found heroin hidden inside his guitar case. Did Keith Richards actually do this? Rock or croc?
1: I know that the man in black did this, Johnny Cash. I wonder if this is a Johnny Cash story and not a Keith Richards story.
0: What if he was inspired?
1: I'm going to say it's rock.
0: It is croc.
1: What?
0: Keith absolutely got busted in Toronto for heroin, which is why it sounds so believable. But it wasn't inside his guitar case at the airport. Police found drugs during the raid at his hotel. That was one tiny detail.
1: That's a half rocker croc. Mm-hmm. Part
0: one
1: of that's
0: tiny
1: true.
0: Tiny detail standing between rock history and me ruining
1: morning. Fine. Okay.
0: We're at 2.
1: Cheater.
0: I'm at 1 right now. Keith Richards came up with the riff to Satisfaction while basically asleep. He woke up later, listened to the cassette he recorded. He heard the famous riff, followed by a long stretch of him snoring. Rock or croc?
1: I'm going to say this is rock.
0: It is rock.
1: All right.
0: The story is real. He woke up, accidentally wrote one of the biggest riffs in rock history, then went back to sleep. Yeah. So
1: I like this.
0: Meanwhile, I'm waking up at 4 o'clock this morning. I can't find my pants. Round 3. 1975. Keith Richards was pulled over in Arkansas for swerving. Police searched the car and arrested him after finding marijuana and a loaded handgun under his seat.
1: Huh.
0: Rock or croc?
1: I don't think Keith is a gun guy. I don't know. I'm going to say croc.
0: It is a croc.
1: Aha!
0: This one's dirty. The traffic stop was real. The arrest was real. There really was a weapon involved, but it was a knife, not a handgun. So.
1: There you go.
0: And the
1: okay.
0: marijuana belonged to somebody else in the car, allegedly.
1: Mm-hmm. Sure it did, Keith.
0: So
1: sure
0: it
1: did.
0: 92% truth with a little lie sprinkled on
1: All
0: top.
1: Right, so how many I've got? I've got 1 wrong, 2 right, so this is the make or break
0: this
1: one.
0: This is the make it or break
1: okay.
0: it point.
1: Okay, here we go. I'm ready.
0: Ooh.
1: I'm ready.
0: Okay.
1: I've got my bell ready.
0: Round 4.
1: All right.
0: During a Rolling Stones concert in 1965, Keith Richards touched his guitar against a microphone stand, got blasted by an electrical surge, flew backward, and was knocked unconscious. And the one reason he may have survived was the thick rubber soles on his hush puppies, on his shoes. And then he went back to performing the next night. Did Keith Richards actually do that?
1: Wow. Okay, that's a lot. I almost feel like there's too much details to this that, yeah. Uh-uh. No, this. When you said all that, I started thinking of Back to the Future with Marty McFly, you know, in the opening scene.
0: You're stalling. You're stalling.
1: Okay, whatever. Croc!
0: It is rock!
1: No!
0: Yes!
1: No!
0: It actually happened. Keith Richards got electrocuted, survived, and then responded with, "See everybody tomorrow." So I think the man is impossible to kill.
1: No.
0: Hey, here we go. It's Jay. Now, let's tell the audience here. I've lost the past couple ones.
1: Yes, you
0: and
1: have.
0: The last one was really embarrassing. You gave me ED. You made me endorse ED. And by the way, I'm not suffering from it. I'm just mildly inconvenienced.
1: Okay.
0: All right, J-Mac, here is your commercial. Go ahead and read the headline with it as well. And this is your first time reading this. You've never seen this piece of paper before.
1: This thing over here. Here we go. Hi, I'm J-Mac. And I used to think underwear should be purchased new. Drake! Then I discovered pre-owned underwear. Why waste time breaking in stiff, unfamiliar panties? working harder than strangers already. What? You have a stranger already softened them up for you. Every pair comes gently used, fully seasoned, Drake, and carrying a mysterious personal history. No, I don't want to read this anymore.
0: You had to.
1: Boxers, briefs, granny panties still have previously owner's name written inside them. That's not creepy. That's character. This is 60 seconds, too,
0: no,
1: by the way.
0: No, it's not.
1: Stop paying full price for underwear nobody's lived in yet. Choose pre-owned underwear. Somebody else broke them in so that you could slide right in. I'm J-Mac, a proud supporter of buying pre-owned underwear. Because new underwear is just underwear without a story.
0: Oh.
1: Okay.
0: Oh, man. I need a cigarette after that. That was great.
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1: 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It's Jay Mack and Drake, and this morning we're going to do something we don't do very often on this show. 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
2: More than a dozen former McKay employees have come together. 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
3: There we go.
2: Buying and selling those used books, movies, vinyls, electronics, and even guitars. It'll be worker-owned. They're still looking for the funding. They're still looking for a location. But good luck to you guys. We're over
3: here
2: cheering you on.
3: You got McBroom's. A proud radio sponsor right here.
2: Well, buying a house in America, I'm sorry, it just got uglier.
3: Yeah.
2: Existing home sales, it has fallen to the lowest levels in the last 14 months. Then the median prices are climbing. Can you believe that $429,000, that's the price. Okay. Yeah. Then your mortgage rate's hovering around 7%. I'm sorry. $2,500 a month for a payment, that is not the American dream.
3: Man,
2: no.
3: My America dream is renting forever.
2: Yeah. So if you want to buy a house, excellent credit, pile of cash, and possibly your kidney that you're not emotionally attached to.
3: I have none of those things. I think I might be missing a kidney. I don't know what happened. It was a weird Saturday night. Anyway, let's get serious for a second, J-Mac.
2: Okay, I'm ready.
3: Did you see what they did in honor of the Twin Towers the other night?
2: Oh, yes,
3: For the 25th anniversary of September 11th, they sent 2,977 drones into the sky over the New York Harbor, one light for every person lost that day.
2: It was incredible.
3: It was amazing. Those 2,977 lights slowly came together and recreated the Twin Towers in the New York skyline at full scale.
2: It was amazing.
3: And the people that put it on, they worked with the 9/11 families, survivors, and first responders to create the tribute. I mean, come on.
2: It's beautiful.
3: So, think about it. There's grown adults right now who weren't even alive when the Twin Towers were standing.
2: That's true. My kiddos, too.
3: For just a few minutes Wednesday night, 2,977 lights went up in New York, got its skyline back. And that's how you remember those people without saying a single word.
2: That's right. Never forget.
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0: 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Workforce traffic.
4: 40 westbound to Winfield on Parkway, exit 407 in the Kodak area. 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
2: 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It's J. Mack and Drake. Listen, you don't need the lyrics. You don't need the album. You just need the artist and the title before the time runs out. We are two songs away from Classic Rock on the Clock. It's coming up at 8:15.

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0: Hi.
3: What's up, buddy, O'Pal? It's J-Mac and Drake.
2: Hey, good to hear from you guys.
3: Yeah. Hey, good to hear from you. What are you doing over there?
2: Enjoying a day off of work today.
0: Oh, nice.
3: What do you do for the almighty dollar when you're at work?
2: I do heavy equipment rentals.
0: Ooh.
2: Mini excavators, trenchers, whatnot.
3: Man.
0: Well, when I need to work on that backyard, I know who to call.
2: Thank you. Yes, indeed. I'm a recent transplant here from New Orleans, Louisiana.
0: I like that accent.
2: Thank you. Thank you.
3: How do you like it here in the 865?
2: Oh, we love the Tennessee area. I've been listening to you guys since we moved here. 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WIMZ rocks.
0: Woo, there we go. That's what I like to hear.
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0: hooking you up with $1,000, buddy.
1: I know, right?
2: That sounds great.
0: Okay. It is now time for J-Mac and Drake's Classic Rock on the Clock. You got 7 songs. You got 30 seconds. We need the title and artist of each song. If you get stuck on a song, say pass. We'll come back to it. You get all 7 songs. You get $1,000.
2: Got it.
1: All right. 30 seconds officially on the clock right now.
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2: 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ELO, Don't Bring Me Down. 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
2: Aerosmith, Living in Aerosmith.
0: Ah, that was your 30 seconds, man. You were right there.
2: Oh, man. I couldn't catch that second one. It kind of went fast by, and I had to say pass. But, man, I was loving an elevator Aerosmith.
1: Oh, my gosh, dude.
2: Well, thank y'all so much. That was fun.
0: Quite the rush, isn't it?
2: It is. It really is. That's an adrenaline rush right there. I like that.
1: Dude, I swear. We play this again with you. You got this.
0: Yeah, so hit us up next week or two. Let us know when you're ready to play again. That number I've been texting yet. Text us back, let us know you're ready to party, and we'll give you a second chance at $1,000. How's that sound?
1: Right.
2: Thank y'all so much. That was so much fun. J-Mac and Drake, y'all are the best.
1: Oh, dude. I love it.
0: A man from New Orleans saying that. Woo! We're nationwide, baby.
1: Now let's get you signed up to play. 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

0: 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It's J-Mac and Drake. And coming up, we are asking for just 1 minute, wherever you are, on your way to work, sitting at your desk already, dropping off kids, or just listening on the job site. 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We remember the lives that were taken and the heroes who ran towards the danger, and the morning that our country changed forever. East Tennessee, we hope that you will join us for a moment of silence that is coming up at 8:46 this morning.
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2: We've got slowly rolling in the Kodak area this morning on 40 West, heading toward Winfield Dunn Parkway, exit 407. The remains of a tractor-trailer fire in the right lane. You're going to be heavy as you head past Deep Springs Road, exit 412. You're also busy on 640 westbound off 75 through Western Avenue toward the 40 split. A crash in the right lane and left and right shoulders. Tractor-trailers involved, so be extra careful there. I'm Bob August, and that's 103.5 WIMZ Workforce Traffic.
3: 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Good morning, everyone. Mark Packer with you here. Tennessee with their first real test of the season tomorrow. Tennessee a 2-touchdown favorite against Georgia Tech tomorrow night. 7 o'clock is when the game is scheduled to start in Atlanta. The game of the week in college football is tomorrow night. That's number 1 Ohio State at number 4 Texas. That game tomorrow night will be in Austin. It will start at 7:30 on ABC. NFL last night, a surprise of sorts. The 49ers blew out the Rams. The Rams, the overwhelming favorite to win the Super Bowl, but boy, they didn't look like it last night. Rivalry Thursday, what a night for the Clinton Dragons as they knocked off Carnes 21-14. The game tonight on TV, South Doyle and Carter on this special 25th anniversary of 9/11. That is a look at sports. I'm Mark Packer.
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103.5 WIMZ, Knoxville's Classic Rock. It's Jay, Mac, and Drake. 25 years ago this morning, America woke up believing September 11th would just be another Tuesday. People were driving to work. Parents were dropping off their kids. Coffee was just being poured and radios were playing. And then at 8:46, everything changed. American Airlines Flight 11 struck the North Tower of the World Trade Center. Today, we remember the 2,977 lives that were taken on September 11th. We remember the firefighters, police officers, first responders, service members, and the ordinary American who showed up with extraordinary courage. And before we observe our moment of silence this morning, I'd like to say a quick prayer. Heavenly Father, 25 years later, we still remember. We ask you to comfort the families who carry the loss of September 11th with them every single day. We thank you for the courage of those who ran towards the danger to save people that they'd never even met. We ask you, Lord, to protect our first responders, our military, and all of those who put themselves in harm's way for others every day. And we ask, Lord, that you would protect our beloved country that is one nation under God. Bring us closer together. Help us to teach the next generation of who we are mourning this morning and what we promised to never forget. I pray that you bless every single person that is listening right now. And I ask all of this in the mighty and matchless name of Jesus Christ. Amen. 25 years ago, at this moment, the first plane struck the World Trade Center. And we are asking all of you listening right now, wherever you are, please join us as we take this moment of silence.

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2: Good morning, it's J-Mac, and Friday is finally here. 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Where are we going this weekend? 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
5: Heavy traffic in the Kodak area, 40 westbound at Winfield on Parkway, exit 407. Steady or left there. Earlier tractor-trailer fire, 640 westbound heavy west of Western Avenue. Wreck off to the right at I-40. 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

0: 103.5 WIMZ, Knoxville's Classic Rock. It's Jay Mack and Drake. If you think you've ridden everything at Dollywood, well, I'll tell you what, we've got more. Maybe you rode the lightning rod, that massive drop, the wild eagle, taking you on a real flying adventure off the track. We got the Tennessee tornado making you scream through the mountains, but the newest adventure coming to Dollywood, it is actually here. It's called the Night Flight Expedition.
1: The Night Flight Expedition.
0: Combines a roller coaster with white water and also takes you on a journey through the Smoky Mountains all in one ride. And listen, you go in this legendary secret lake as well, a glowing lake. It's beautiful. It's mysterious. And it all happens in a climate-controlled building, Drake.
1: So is it like a fast ride or a slow ride?
0: 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Rain or shine, the expedition is on. 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
1: 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Would you like to go to Dollywood? Go on a night flight expedition?
0: That's right. 865-909-ROCK. We'll take caller 5 right now because we want to send you to Dollywood.
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0: 103.5 WIMZ, Knoxville's Classic Rock. It's J Mac and Drake, and coming up, a special guest in studio for the 25th anniversary 9/11 Memorial Ride that is taking place tomorrow. We have some of the Blue Knights of the East Tennessee chapter going to be up here with us. We'll have Tom, we'll have Scott, and we'll have a conversation about what is going on. But right now, let's go ahead and get caller 5 on the phone. Who are we talking to?
1: This is Eddie.
0: Hi, Eddie.
2: What are you into over there, Eddie?
1: Well, I'm at work, and I just happened to be next to the radio when you said big caller 5.
0: So I picked up my phone.
2: What do you do for a living?
1: Three Dollywood tickets. 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
2: What's that?
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1: Oh, yeah, we get to drive all the cats.
0: All right, honey, well, we're going to send you to have some fun at Dollywood. 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

0: 103.5 WIMZ Knoxville's Classic Rock. It's J. Mac and Drake. East Tennessee Riders, tomorrow we're coming together for the 25th anniversary 9/11 memorial ceremony and ride. Never forget bootlegger Harley Davidson tomorrow, rain or shine. And even if the rain comes and we don't ride, hey, we're still going to have a short ceremony service. Joining us in studio this morning, we've got Tom Bruno and Scott Kamian from the Blue Knights of East Tennessee. Welcome, fellas. We are
1: Welcome
0: so happy to have you.
2: Thank you. Thank you for having us.
0: Before we get into Saturday's ride, I'd like to go back to that morning with you, Scott. You were there.
2: Yes, yeah. My unit, we ended up going there after the towers came down because everything was pretty much locked down. They didn't want anybody, too many people going all at once. But then once the buildings came down, then they mobilized the whole city, about 6,000 of us. The first thing that I had noticed now reflecting back on it was that when they were removing a lot of the debris, they were putting them in large trucks and transporting them out of the site. And the thing that we had noticed is, why are they washing down the trucks? And obviously now we know, because they didn't want to spread any of the debris throughout Brooklyn. So what they did was, after about a week of that, then they started loading everything up onto barges, and they were transporting via the waterways. Bringing it to the secondary site, which was the Staten Island landfill, to sift through. That was a whole different process also. And relating to the sicknesses and everything that everybody breathed in, the last statistics I saw, 9,600 first responders have died since 9/11. Now, that does not include civilians that were exposed also, people that work there, people that lived in the area of Battery Park in Lower Manhattan. But they also say that the sicknesses from the dust and what was breathed in affects over 200,000 people now nationwide. But they started a World Trade Center screening and monitoring program, which now turned into treatment through federal funding. They're keeping all the statistics on how many people are sick, how many people are getting cancers from what they breathed in on that day. Many of us have gastral issues, and now they're getting into the fact that it also has other issues with your cognitive abilities. And
0: so it continues.
2: I'm sorry. Yeah, it absolutely
0: 25
2: continues.
0: 25 years later,
2: there's
0: still
2: the terror
0: people.
2: That happened on that day
0: it's not gone away. No, it hasn't.
2: It affected so many of us, and all of us, you know, if people aren't aware, and I'm going to talk about this on Saturday at the ride, how much it affected people that lived in New York City. I was born and raised in Brooklyn. We lived in Staten Island during 9/11. And even by the way that you went home changed.
0: Mm. We've seen all these different documentaries and movies and stuff about the actual event. But what you just explained to me, I would have never thought about. And the people that actually live and continue to live there, and how it is so different.
2: And the most difficult
0: now.
2: Thing was also is how am I going to get home? My my only recurring nightmare is I can't make it home.
0: Dang.
3: Wow.
2: What's great is that we recovered from it. We moved on from it. We came together as a city. And
0: we're still in recovery.
2: Yeah, absolutely.
0: Yeah, we still are. And that's why we get together. That's why this ride's important, too.
2: And this was one of the main reasons I joined the Blue Knights when I first moved here 7-8 years ago. And I saw that. And I never met Tom before. And we're both retired New York City detectives. I never thought that I would have joined the Blue Knights. And one of my main reasons for joining the Blue Knights was because I couldn't believe they did a 9/11 ride here in Knoxville.
0: And that brought me to them.
2: And it's been the best experience of meeting them. And
0: well, it's not a coincidence, you know. Yeah. There was a bigger divine plan going on for you boys. Yeah.
3: So now we have this ride coming up. Why are the Blue Knights involved, and why is it so important to the Blue Knights?
4: It's important to the Blue Knights because we had our first responders that were really injured that day. That's the reason we're having it. And also we're having it here because Knoxville sent a fire truck up there, the Friendship Engine.
0: Yeah.
4: I found out a few years ago the Friendship Engine was retired. It was up in Harlem, and I guess the streets killed the poor thing because it wasn't that old. And we do have at Tennessee Historical Society, there is a replica part of the Friendship Engine.
3: Wow.
4: So, I mean, people can go see that. We're going to have a ceremony at Bootlegger Harley-Davidson. New mayor will be there. Sheriff will be there. A few other dignitaries. J-Mac will be there.
0: Yeah, I'll be there.
4: And she's going to do a nice little song for us.
0: Yeah.
4: But escorted by the Tango unit, so it's just a nice, quiet ride.
0: That's always fun with them. Mm-hmm. Yeah. They're great guys.
3: Tango!
4: Yeah. It's a nice ride. You don't have to stop. Then we'll end at the Bootleggers.
0: So is it starting and ending at Bootleggers?
4: Yes. Okay. We're just doing a circle. Yeah. Basically, it's going up Pellissippi to 60.
0: They usually take us on a nice scenic
4: ride.
0: Right,
4: through Cairns.
0: So, yeah.
4: And then we're working our way back. People can get some breakfast there, and the truck is staying late, so you can get some food there.
0: Appreciate you guys.
3: Thank you
0: so much, Tom.
3: Stopping
0: Thank
3: by.
0: You, Scott. And for the full conversation that we got to have today with the boys, you can text 25. That's right, 25 to 865-909-ROCK. 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Drake, we are officially wrapped up for this whole week and can't wait to see everybody at the ride tomorrow.
3: We got a busy weekend this weekend.
0: Yeah, we sure do. Tonight, we'll be doing stage announcements for Black Jacket Symphony. It's going to be a great show. Knoxville Civic Auditorium, they have Def Leppard Hysteria.
3: And I'll be rocking Rusty Wallace Nissan today till 4 o'clock. Come by, say hey.
0: Thank you guys so much for a wonderful week, and may the good Lord bless you and your family always.
3: And I hope to see you out there this weekend. Toodle-loo.
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1: Well, nobody told Night Ranger they're supposed to slow down. The band just released their new double disc, The Best of Night Ranger Collection, featuring newly remixed and remastered classics along with material from their more recent albums. And after more than four decades together, Jack Blades, the bass player and lead singer, says they may not be finished making new music either. Blades says he and guitarist Brad Gillis were recently having lunch when they looked at each other and basically said, "You think it's time?" Meaning another album of brand new Night Ranger material? Jack says he never stops writing and admits the band is threatening to make another studio record. And why not? These guys have sold more than 17 million albums, played more than 4,500 shows, and they're still touring with dates already stretching into 2027. Jack says he'll keep doing it as long as it's fun, which I absolutely support, because any band that gave us Don't Tell Me You Love Me, You Can Still Rock in America, and Sister Christian, they've definitely earned the right to keep rocking until somebody physically takes Brad Gillis's guitar away from it. And good luck with that. At your 60 Seconds in Rock, I'm Octavius for 103.5 WIMZ, Knoxville's classic rock.

0: WIMZ, Knoxville's classic rock, Iron Man. It's Black Sabbath and Big R. Friday is finally here. 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

0: 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Another extra long block of Classic Rock's on the way. Got some Blue Oyster Cult coming up. 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

0: 1035 WIMZ, Knoxville's classic rock. And Bad Company, that's Rock and Roll Fantasy. I am Big R. Well, today's 9/11. And we're thinking about remembering all those who lost their lives on this date 25 years ago. And those families still affected by those losses and dealing with illnesses to this day. 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

0: 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I am Big R. Thanks for rocking on the job with me today. 4 o'clock this afternoon, world-famous block party weekend gets underway, and we've got more qualifying to do for the classic rock road trip to Las Vegas to see the Eagles at the Sphere. 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
4: And up for grabs, got another pair of tickets for you to see. Here Come the Mummies. Going to be at the World's Fair Park tomorrow night, starting at 7 o'clock. And I'll get you that diploma that says you graduate the College of Classic Rock Knowledge. And your question today is this. 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Who was he, and what was his band? 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

0: 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I'm Big R. Coming up a week from today, next Friday, Smoking for a Cause. 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Got some Skinner, some Ozzy, and the Stones all coming up.
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0: 1035 WIMZ, Knoxville's Classic Rock, and Robert Palmer right there. I'm Big R. Scooting out. Hope you have a great weekend. George McFly is coming in to bring it on home, to bring that weekend in at 4 o'clock with a world-famous block party weekend. He's got a couple more chances to qualify as well for that Classic Rock road trip to Las Vegas to see the Eagles. 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

0: 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George McFly, finally Friday. Two more chances to qualify for the classic rock road trip. Go see the Eagles at the Sphere in Vegas. And that's at 3 and 4 o'clock. Then I got more four packs of Tennessee Valley Fair tickets to give away. Also, we'll qualify somebody for a four pack of ride wristbands. I'll give those away out of the 315 sports machine. So lots to get to. Hop on, get through. Here's the number through to me on 103.5 WIMZ.
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The devil went down to Georgia. He was looking for a soul to steal. He was in a bind because he was way behind and he was willing to make a deal. When he came across this young man sawing on a fiddle and playing it hot, and the devil jumped up on a hickory stump and said, "Boy, let me tell you what. I guess you didn't know it, but I'm a fiddle player too. And if you'd care to take a dare, I'll make a bet with you. Now you play pretty good fiddle, boy, but give the devil his due. I bet a fiddle of gold against your soul, 'cause I think I'm better than you."

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And he pulled the bow across the strings and it made an evil hiss. And then a band of demons joined in.

The devil bowed his head because he knew that he'd been beat. And he laid that golden fiddle on the ground at Johnny's feet. Johnny said, "Devil, just come on back if you ever want to try again. 'Cause I told you once, you son of a gun, I'm

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1: Well, nobody told Night Ranger they're supposed to slow down. The band just released their new double disc, The Best of Night Ranger Collection, featuring newly remixed and remastered classics along with material from their more recent albums. And after more than four decades together, Jack Blades, the bass player and lead singer, says they may not be finished making new music either. Blades says he and guitarist Brad Gillis were recently having lunch when they looked at each other and basically said, "You think it's time?" Meaning another album of brand new Night Ranger material? Jack says he never stops writing and admits the band is threatening to make another studio record. And why not? These guys have sold more than 17 million albums, played more than 4,500 shows, and they're still touring with dates already stretching into 2027. Jack says he'll keep doing it as long as it's fun, which I absolutely support, because any band that gave us Don't Tell Me You Love Me, You Can Still Rock in America, and Sister Christian, they've definitely earned the right to keep rocking until somebody physically takes Brad Gillis's guitar away from it. And good luck with that. At your 60 Seconds in Rock, I'm Octavius for 103.5 WIMZ, Knoxville's classic rock.

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0: Aerosmith on 103.5 WIMZ, Knoxville's classic rock. George McFly, finally Friday. So much going on today. Two more chances to qualify for classic rock road trip to see the Eagles in Vegas at 3 and again at 4. I got a 4-pack of Tennessee Valley Fair tickets going out free, as well as qualifying somebody for a 4-pack of wristbands for the rides at 3:15 out of the sports machine. And we're kicking off another world-famous Bach party weekend about an hour from now.
1: Hey, what are you doing, George?
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0: Todd, how you doing today, bud?
1: Hey, I'm kicking like a chicken, just not that high.
0: You catching any fish?
1: No, actually, I tried fishing a little bit last night, and that's what made me call in. I was listening on the radio, and right now, there's not much that's going on in North Lake, but they will be here shortly. And I wanted to call in and let you know I listen to you all the time.
0: Thank you, brother.
1: It's an honor to talk to you.
0: Thanks for saying that, Todd, but the privilege is truly all mine. Let me ask you something, and I've asked this on the show before, but if you drained all the water in Norris like it was a bathtub and you were able to pick up all the lunkers at the bottom flopping around on the bottom of Norris, how big of a bass do you think would be at the bottom of Norris?
1: Well, it would be bigger than my house, though.
0: You got yourself a world record then in Norris.
1: Yeah, it would be, because I've seen a lot of fish in Norris. I've been on this lake for over probably 15 years now.
0: Do you live on a floating home?
1: Yes, I do.
0: So you open your door and you're right there?
1: Yeah, right on the right-hand side. You go down the cove and you're right at Third Tree Bridge and Bubba Bruce.
0: I know exactly where that's at. I was always curious on a floating home, how do you get mail or how does somebody deliver your newspaper?
1: Actually, on the dock.
0: Of course, you go to the dock for your mail and newspapers. Funny stuff. Todd, I appreciate the phone call.
1: Hey, it was good talking to you, my friend. It's been a long time. Hey, I'm also a photographer, and I do TV radio production myself.
0: Right on, my friend. I'll let you know if we ever need any photos taken.
1: That'd be great. I got some on my TikTok.
0: Yeah, a buddy of mine did two on his TikTok, but he took a strong antibiotic and went away.
2: 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Just call him at 865-909-ROCK.
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8: 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We've got all kinds of popcorn and Cokes, games for the kids, having a blast, selling cars like crazy. We're very blessed. Guys, I humbly say I want to be your car guy, and I boldly say I guarantee I'll give you a better deal than everyone. I've heard a lot of dealers, Drake, I know we talk about it a lot. They won't give you out the door. They won't tell you what your trades were. They just put you through the ringer.
7: Pirates.
8: Man, we're not. 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

0: 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George McFlyway, your next chance to qualify for Classic Rock Road Trip to see the Eagles in Vegas at 4. About 30 minutes from now, we're kicking off a world-famous block party weekend. And a few minutes from now, I'm giving away a 4-pack of Tennessee Valley Fair tickets. First, the 315 Sports Machine with everybody's friend and the busiest man in sports, Mark Packer.
1: Well, we already said last week it's football time in Tennessee, but tomorrow it's football time in Georgia, as the Vols will take on Georgia Tech tomorrow night, 7 o'clock. Could be some weather in the area over there, so just something to keep in mind if you're heading over. No umbrellas, ponchos only for Tennessee and Georgia Tech. Although the word is on the street from meteorologists out there that the weather, whatever weather we're talking about, could be gone by 7 o'clock. So we'll see if the upper lower comes through over there in Atlanta. Should be okay. Tennessee about a 14-point favorite in that. By the way, it was a real cool deal last night during our Robbery Thursday game when Clinton beat Carnes 21-14 that Deshaun Bishop stopped by, and former great Carnes running back, now Tennessee running back. We had him on for about a quarter, and you'll laugh at this because, you know, you do the business like I do. I got a producer in my ear during the game, and so Deshaun is on, and he's essentially giving his testimony, talking about how God has changed his life, and this is a guy who was really kind of an angry young man when he was at Carnes. He was a heck of a football player, but his life was just in shambles, and Jesus got a hold of him. The Lord got a hold of him. Golly, bum, maybe a year or two ago. It's been fairly recent. And just turned his life around. So we're on camera. Deshaun's giving his testimony. And the producer says, going to commercial break in 10, 9.
0: Oh, no.
1: And he's in the middle of his testimony. So I reached around and I hit the talk back button, which is the button to producer. And I said, we're not going to break. Stay here.
0: Good for you.
1: And let Deshaun, of course, I heard him in my ear. Oh, we're going to get to the commercial break. You know, and I'm on camera and I'm like, dude, take a chill. I love you, brother. But we're not going to break right now in the middle of the kid's testimony.
0: Absolutely, man.
1: So the next play, Clinton scores a touchdown. The testimony's over. And then we go to commercial break. And I push the talk back button. I'm like, it always works out. It always works out. Anyway, tonight, South Doyle and Carter, going to be a special night as they're going to have 9/11 remembrance tonight. The band's playing together. The choir's playing together, singing together. And so it'll be a special night tonight. So also tomorrow night in college football, Texas and Ohio State. That game starts at 7:30. Ohio State, number one in the country. Texas is number four. I've got the Longhorns winning tomorrow, and I've got Tennessee winning tomorrow, and I've got 2 weeks from tomorrow, Texas will be the number one team in the country coming to Knoxville for a huge noon game at Neyland Stadium against a very good Tennessee team. That's what I got. Have a great weekend. Stay out of trouble. South Doyle and Carter tonight on TV, and we will talk to you Monday.
0: We'll be watching you. Thanks, Mark.
1: See you now.
0: Mark Packer with the 315 Sports Machine. All right, I got my last four-pack of passes to the Tennessee Valley Fair. It starts today. Goes through September 20th. If you'd like to win those and qualify for a four-pack of ride wristbands, be caller 5 through to me right now. 865-909-ROCK. 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

0: He still wants to rock and roll. But not all night. 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

0: with the Hey, about 15 minutes or less till we kick off another world-famous block party weekend, we definitely cannot skip Uncle Rico's Rocky Top Pick.
1: And we are ready to get it going with Georgia Tech and Hotlanta, son. I believe we're going to beat them, but we ain't going to beat them bad, George. We're not going to beat them bad. But let me tell you, I always got to throw in a little fishing report. So let me share something real quick. Met a young man, went fishing this weekend out Myrtle Beach, got on the boat, boy, had never been deep sea fishing. Met him, and his name is Jackson from Morristown. And he told me that this week we're going to kill him. I said, no, son, we ain't going to kill him. He said, how about 34-27. And that's Mr. Jackson's pick from Morristown, Tennessee. I went fishing good people with some good people down there at Myrtle Beach, and I met me a friend, and his name is Jackson. And he said the Vols will be victorious in Atlanta. And I repeat, his final score would be 34-27. Coming from Mr. Jackson on the boat in Myrtle's Inlet. Vols will win. Buddy, play me some Rocky Top. I'm about to get excited.
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1: Good afternoon. Let's take a look at the roads. We're watching some major delays on I-40 westbound between Gallagher View Road and North Campbell Station Road. Moderate delays on I-40 eastbound coming out of the downtown area between 640 and Straw Plains Pike. Minor delays on Alcoa Highway just south of I-40. And even more delays on 75 northbound as you're approaching I-40. Expect delays in that area as well. I'm Garrett Loudon, 103.5 WIMZ Workforce Traffic.
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1: Yes, this is Steven.
0: Steven.
1: Yes, sir.
0: How are things in Crossville today?
1: Doing great.
0: I love Crossville. Are you near that waterfall?
1: Ozone Falls.
0: Ozone Falls?
1: That's the waterfall that's close to us.
0: The ones that you can't walk down. You can view it.
1: Right, correct. That's them.
0: You can't go to Ozone Falls underneath anymore because...
1: They've gotten hurt several times down there. Yeah. Then Fall Creek Falls is close by, too.
0: You got pretty girls in Crossville.
1: I think so. My wife was a pretty girl when I found her.
0: Must be something you have in the water there, Stephen. We got good-looking girls in Knoxville. They just all look the same today because everybody's dressed in big orange.
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3: Good afternoon. Major delays on I-40 westbound between North Cedar Bluff Road and North Campbell Station Road. And even more delays on I-40 eastbound between 640 and Straw Plains Pike. 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
0: And right back to me, it's George McFly. 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
7: 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I'm Drake Meredith here with Gene Cougar Morris.
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8: 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We're on Clinton Highway. You get off 640. Top of the hill under the giant American flag, RustyWallaceNissan.com, 687-6111, 865-687-6111. Guys, we're doing deals from people within Kentucky, Virginia, even West Virginia the other day. 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Gene Cougar Morris, Rusty Wallace Nissan. 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Two huge days.
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1: Hey, George McFly.
0: Hey, Tony Rose. How it goes?
1: I sent you a picture of a catfish I caught at Rock Bar. It weighed 30 pounds.
0: What kind of cat? Blue cat?
1: Yeah, blue cat.
0: That's a nice cat. What'd you do with it?
1: Threw it back in. You can't keep what comes out of Watts Bar. That's supposed to be a nuclear plant.
0: Yeah, I read the signs on the trees over there. It's basically, you're taking a chance if you dance with eating a fish out of Watts Bar. Or Loudon in general.
1: Yes.
0: But you'd keep it out of Norris.
1: No, I don't keep it. It comes out of none of these places anymore. The fish are contaminated.
0: Well, kind of contaminated myself. Thank goodness for antibiotics, huh, bud? Tony, you're good people, bud.
1: Yeah, you're good people, George. You know you are. Good IMZ.
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3: We are in the midst of a busy Friday afternoon on 40 eastbound off of 640 out through Asheville Highway, on 40 westbound past North Shore Drive, where you've got a wreck that's been in the right lane. Got volume in both directions on 40 through Cedar Bluff Road and Pellissippi Parkway. And watch for a crash on Alcoa Highway southbound south of I-40. That's been in the right lane there. You're busy to the north on 75 northbound around the curve through Emory Road. Bob August, 103.5 WIMZ Workforce Traffic.
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1: Hey, this is George Douglas.
0: Well, hello, George. Isn't that crazy, man? I'm George McFly, and in the movie Back to the Future, his full name is George Douglas McFly.
1: I'm a George Douglas.
0: Yes, you are, my friend. Yes, you are. But I hope you have a phenomenal weekend. Go Vols, and I appreciate the phone call.
1: Hey, I do appreciate it. You are the greatest, and we'll talk to you later.
0: Thanks so much, George. Bye-bye now.
1: Bye-bye.
0: My good people. George, checking in. 865-909-ROCK. That's the number through to me. George McFly and Nutty Buddy. It's a world-famous block party weekend. Got Bad Company and an extra long rock block from Motley Crue coming up.
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3: We've got lots of volume in lots of places as we get you home this afternoon, including on 275 northbound, heading up toward Baxter Avenue. We've got a wreck that may be blocking all lanes there, causing delays in both directions on I-40. A crash on Alcoa Highway southbound south of 40. That's been in the right lane. A collision on the west side on 40 west past North Shore and Paper Mill in the right lanes there. 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
1: Hey, George, finally I got a hold of you, man.
0: James, what you doing, bud?
1: Cruising down Kingston Pike in this semi parking lot.
0: Yeah, Kingston Pike does get a little crazy this time of day.
1: Dude, I just want to compliment you on your enthusiasm, your positive attitude you give everybody. You really make the drive home through this mess of traffic. Gives us something else to think about besides the aggravation we're dealing with all these people that don't know how to drive.
0: Amen, my friend. Well, listen, thank you so much for checking in, and God bless you and the family.
1: God bless you too, man. You have an awesome day.
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3: Let's start on the north side. We've got traffic both ways on 640 at the 75 merge. A lot of traffic 75 northbound heading up towards Cedar Lane. You've got a crash that's blocking the right lane there. And we had a wreck earlier on 275 northbound near Baxter Avenue. You may see activity on the stripes. Volume on the east side on 40 eastbound east of 640 out through Asheville Highway. On the west side, a collision on 40 west past North Shore and Paper Mill. That's been on the right shoulder. You may see the remains of a collision heading south on Alcoa Highway, south of I-40. And that's 103.5 WIMZ Workforce Traffic.
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Queen, Somebody to Love, 103.5 WIMZ, Knoxville's Classic Rock. Taz in for Octavius tonight, here on a Friday 9/11. There's a lot going on this evening. You got Everclear over at the Shed, you've got the 9/11 Memorial Run happening over Bootlegger Harley Davidson. I mean, there's lots happening. It's a home game weekend. I mean, there's all kinds of stuff. Black Jacket Symphony over there. Civic Auditorium as well. Guess we'll get a final look at traffic here and get back to rocking as we'll keep things a-moving here under a block party weekend. Got Black of Bon Jovi and some Eagles to get to. Let's see how the roads

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Bon Jovi here. Got one more. Got a block of Eagles to get to coming up here. It's Oz in for Octavius tonight. Right now, Bon Jovi, Bad Medicine. 103.5 WIMC.

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0: Eagles, one of these nights, 103.5 WIMZ, Knoxville's classic rock. It is a block party weekend. The name is Oz, in for Octavius tonight. Busy night of activities, things going on. UT home game weekend. Yeah. There's a lot going on. I know Black Jacket Symphony doing the Def Leppard's Hysteria, note for note, sound for sound over at the Civic Auditorium tonight. That is going down. Of course, you can get to WIMZ.com so you don't miss out on all the upcoming concerts and events. So that is happening. You've also got Everclear over at the Shed in Maryville. That's pretty cool. So there's a lot going on just with those two concerts alone, I would think, is, you know, depending on where you land. I mean, that's one of those choices is a win-win, no matter how you look at it, if you ask me. So I'll hold it down. We'll do the 80s at 8. We'll do the block party weekend. Or will we do the block? Yeah, we will. We'll do the 80s at 8. I'm not normally in here. So I was like, have I misspoken? I mean, let me look ahead real quick before I go saying things that may not be 100% out. But it is. It is. They've reset the computers. I have to get a hold of the text. If you want to text in 865-909-ROCK, I'll try to get back into that. I can't see your text if you texted me in or anything. Just letting you know right now. We'll get that fixed out and resolved momentarily. So we'll keep things rocking on a Friday night. I'm stoked about it. No, it's going to be a good time. It's been a hot one today. We'll get back to it. Keep you rocking. Got a block of Def Leppard on the way in honor of Black Jacket Symphony being here. Doing Def Leppard's Hysteria note for note tonight over at the Civic Auditorium.
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1: In that Texas town, about to check outside the game. You know what I'm talking about. Just let me know if you wanna go to that home out on the range. They got a lot of nice girls.

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It is a Block Party Weekend. Oz in for Octavius here on the nights. Friday night, September 11th, 25th anniversary. Do you remember where you were? I do. So crazy. Had that conversation a couple times today. Doing rides and whatnot, talking about it. It's hard to believe it was 25 years ago. Wild stuff. Wild stuff. So if you need something, 865-909-ROCK, I'll eventually be able to see it. Don't know, if you text it in, I'm not able to see it just yet, but I will eventually. Someone will answer me. I will get access to be able to see it soon enough. So don't miss out. Coming up tomorrow, the 2026 Outlaw Society Championship.

0: rocking here. Keep things a-moving as we keep you rocking with a block of Guns N' Roses as well as some Aerosmith. You know, I can't come up onto Sharps Ridge and get on IMZ without having some Aerosmith thrown on. That has to be done. It's a must, and we will do it next. It's 103.5 WIMZ.
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Guns N' Roses, Live and Let Die, 103.5 WIMZ, Knoxville's classic rock. Got a block of Aerosmith to get to as we, you know, must after this. But we got one more from Guns N' Roses first. Little Mr. Brownstone. Just do a little got more and more. And here we are. 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

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What do you want? 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

0: Aerosmith and Walk This Way, 103.5 WIMZ, Knoxville's Classic Rock. It is Block Party Weekend. Got a block of CCR to get to before we get to the 80s at 8. Still looking to maybe get access to the text messages here in a minute, so we will try to accommodate that. If you need something for the 80s at 8, we'll see what we can do. So I'll try to get into that and figure out how I can see what you're texting in. If you got a request for it, 865-909-ROCK. We'll see what we can do. Now, starting back up again on Monday, chance to go to Vegas to the Sphere to see the Eagles. That's going to be another Classic Rock road trip, not to be missed. 9, 11, 1, 3, and 4. 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Chance to go out, see the Eagles at the Sphere in Vegas. $1,500 spending cash, thanks to plumbers and pipe fitters at Local 102 making that possible. 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